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0: Tee kodus kaasa, lisa ainult fantaasiat.
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1: 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But wait a minute, isn't this?
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0: He raised the stake, broke the soil, and phrased the stroke that takes the oil, that stoked, he raised and foiled the lake, and smoked and boiled the grazing snake.
1: The royal, the choke, the cakes of praise, the spoils that break, now cloak the days. They wake the coil, a blazing coke, the flaking glaze of royalty broke.